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Y'all call it a moment, I call it life.

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So kind. Got to tell this world that you mind. That you find nails and that's what you like them. I'm real on earth, but it sure is fun. Come on, baby. 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